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10: He said, I think I heard a voice last night. I was in my bed, there was no one home. It was 5 a.m. so I checked my phone, but my phone was dead. 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I swear it felt so real when I heard it say that I'd lost my mind, but it's not too late that I